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2: We have time for just one more number, and we'd like to make this one where everybody gets featured on the front line. 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

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Trumpet Blue Mitchell. 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

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Been long.

Hey, Randy Mack here from Jack FM. I'll be broadcasting live from the 3rd Annual Rhythm and Brews Festival Saturday, June 20th from noon to 2, brought to you by Kingman Area Chamber of Commerce, presented by Anderson Auto Group.

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Bolden from the B.B. King Blues Band. Let's get back to more Badass Blues. This is James Boogaloo Bolden from the B.B. 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

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Never grumbles or fusses, always treats me right. 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

tell the Iceman. The next time, he better leave some ice. And I want you to tell the postman. He better ring more than twice. And when I come home from work in the morning, better still be some groceries on the shelf. And I want you to tell that slick insurance man.

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Here to sell the phonograph, and I won't play a lonesome word. 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What evil has

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Well,

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I sat down

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0: After a while, the ship pulled into the harbor, rolling slow, so crippled, and my baby stepped on home. 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Said, Johnny, our ship had trouble with the fog, and that's why we are so late, so late coming home, coming down.
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What you?

0: Hi, this is John Mayall, and I hope you're listening to Badass Blues because it's one of the best ones to listen to right now. So carry on.
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4: This time, ladies and gentlemen, yes, the Sonny Boy and M.T. Murphy got a version of Disguise is Crime.

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1: 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We'll be right back.

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pick up thunder and think she don't want me. 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

0: Hey, Randy Mack here from Jack FM. 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

0: Hey, Randy Mack here from Jack FM. 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

Jim. Tell Butch and I told Nanny. Tell Cass talking Fanny. We gonna pitch a ball down to that Union Hall.

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1: One vote may not feel powerful until thousands of people stay home. Then everything changes. 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This is where leadership is chosen. The Mojave County Republican Central Committee encourages every eligible voter to make a plan, show up, and cast their vote on Tuesday, July 21st.
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4: 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So carry on.

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I'm just gonna tell you about it right now. Ooh, oh Lord, someone else is too.

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3: 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The Mojave County Republican Central Committee encourages voters across the county to get informed, get involved, and get out a vote on Tuesday, July 21st.
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0: Hey, Randy Mack here from Jack FM. I'll be broadcasting live from the 3rd Annual Rhythm and Brews Festival Saturday, June 20th from noon to 2, brought to you by Kingman Area Chamber of Commerce, presented by Anderson Auto Group. 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
2: 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Yeah.

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Tommy Sutter. Chris River Layton. My big brother Jimmy Vaughn. I'm SRV.

0: This is Michael Lee from The Voice, from the B.B. King Blues Band. 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